0: Adam 343.
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1: Five George Paul Adam comes back 29 negative 10-03 Ford Ranger expires 8/31 of 26.

0: 343, the vehicle is registered to that address under David Fowler.
1: Three, 10-4.

0: 20 or 230, do advise of traffic holding. Both for 83 and 415, Edward in the 223 and 670 in the 225.
1: Careful.

Hey, message of traffic, just for the East Side District 7742 beach for a 932 Union at Palisades Boulevard and Bristol Drive. Bristol Drive and Palisades Boulevard for a vehicle crash, unknown injuries. Corresponding US acknowledgement stand 700, other units clear at 1709.

0: M342. Is that vehicle red? Copy, 28-4.
1: But you had a different 28.
0: Hey, sir. I think it's a homeowner's. There's a handicap plate, Zebra David Adam, 4 Victor Zebra.

0: Zebra David, Adam 4, Victor Zebra, comes up 29 negative to a 2014 Dodge Grand Caravan. Hexfires 1031 to 26, and it's registered to a David Bauer out of the address on the call.
1: 10-4. 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
0: 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I'll try 21 again.

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1: 340?
0: Three 40 is going to be priority 3415 Union and that 346.
1: 340, thank you.

0: Edward 283.
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0: 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I just on a 6. Can you change that to an 8, please?
1: M342. Go ahead and send me that 670 and the 42, please, off 100th Avenue.

0: 233. 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
1: 10-4 is going to be at Baseline Road and 331st. Our complaint, David, is an Uber driver and is having a verbal with another vehicle driver. Another vehicle got out of their vehicle. Call figure is asking David to get back in his

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1: Three 42, 123 elevation.

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1: 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Please thank you.
0: Can you take a code 20?
2: 21, thank you.
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0: 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Spoke with Barbara. She does not have any 666 ideations as of right now and does not want our help.

0: Item 3, 42.
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0: Is 483 Charles still roaming?
1: 10-4.
2: 483 Charles.
0: 10-4. Can you have her attached to my call? I'm going to give her 21 references.
1: 43 Charles, copy.
2: Signing off in 20 minutes.
0: I copy that. It'll be before 20 minutes.

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2: You sure can.

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0: Go ahead.
1: Arizona, 1 King Adam 5 Bravo X-ray, and I have a second when you're ready. Charles Mike William, 8081, out of Arizona.

Adam 5 Bravo X-ray comes like 29 negative to 2012 Nissan Sentra. Expires 9:15 of 26 bits per second. Charles Wood, Charles Mary William 8081 comes back 29 negative to an 02 Chevy Silverado. Expires 9:30 of 26.

0: Can you clear me a floor and somebody's back on that 339 Victor in the 45 East?
1: Denver.
2: Megan 341, same traffic.

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1: Lincoln 340.
0: Three, 928 and then 370.
1: 74.
2: 3371.
0: 3371.
2: Do you send me the 928, please?

suburban apartments at 12700 North 113th Avenue for a black bicycle that's been there since this morning in the parking lot pool area.

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1: 10-4.

0: Good copy. Is Northern Parkway or Northern Northern?
1: It's showing Northern Avenue at loop 303.

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Both of them are sedans. Can't tell the color of the other. Looks like one driver came off of the 303 turning onto Northern. No one is getting out of their vehicles yet.

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1: Leo 3, contact 29 negative to 2019 Nissan Sentra. Expires 11:15 and 26.

46. 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Three five one. Clear me a 4X right now, man. About another 411, please. 44 from the roll 23.

0: Robert Nora Adam, 5 Adam Adam Adam, contract 29 negative 2003 Dodge Neon, expire 615 of 47.
1: Three seventy one. Can I attend 50 to run a bicycle?

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1: 24. Is that going to be times two and additional?
2: 422 ocean.
0: And 341, that's a negative. I didn't know 44 already said some.
1: 10-4. 422 ocean.
2: Four twenty-two ocean. Please have a vision in our view. We have emergency disappears in the middle of the parking area.

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1: 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Can you verify your location?

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0: 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I'm not sure if my NBC is a little lagging behind. 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
1: 10-4, the call open.

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0: You see the 511.
1: Absolutely. By 21 with results. Lincoln 232. Code 20.
2: 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Thank you.
1: 10-4, thank you. 324, Tom. Code 20.
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1: 10:40 in the universe.
0: Yeah, 10:40.
1: 10:40 is going to be 2601-1902. 2601-1902.
0: Yeah, well, thank you.

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1: 341.
0: Okay, and you just put in the notes, PBT of 0.27, please.
1: 10-94, 20-01.

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0: Can they advise any type of injuries for that I-962 Union out in D3?
1: Negative, I'll get an update on injuries. Any units on the 962 Union that can give an update on the injuries for the involved parties?
2: February 283, we're talking the one off the 303 Northern, right?
1: Temper.
2: As of right now, it's looking like non-injury. Fire is speaking with him to see if he is going to get transported for anything. I will advise. I'll send out further.
1: Watch Commander 7, copy.
0: 10-4, thank you.

0: Edwards, Richard.
1: You'll have copy selling it out.
0: Yeah, thank you.
1: 10-4, Lincoln 346 or Lincoln 351. Did you copy that? Taking your call.
0: 346, I copy. Thank you.
1: 10-4.

0: Edward, 383.
1: Edward, 283.
2: Yes, those who will be taking the trip to the hospital for precautionary.
1: 10-4. Ultra-97, copy.
0: 10-4, yeah, I was just wondering if anybody had anything that was life-threatening.
1: Yourself.

Denver Center traffic is for the east side. District 4, 436 Beach, for 904 at Galvin Peak Parkway and Courage. Courage Court and Galvin Peak Parkway for 904. Our spawning is not sustained for 100 of the units clear at 2010.

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2: Edward 283.
1: Edward 283.
2: You can go ahead and make me primary for the collision portion of this.
3: Mary
1: 71.
3: Mary 71. The 410 and the 41.
1: Yep.
0: 346, copy 28 out of California.
2: Yep.
0: 8, Union King David 349.
1: Three forty-one.
2: Yeah, subject getting transported non-life threatened to a Bravo. You can tell me 17 there. Thank you.

0: Lincoln 346, 8 Union King, David 349, sorry, 29 negative to a 2019 Dodge out of California, expires 9/14 of 26.
1: 10-4, thank you.
2: Commander 7.
0: Watch, Commander 7.
2: I'll be monitoring that 904.

233, copy traffic. I turn westbound, approaching Dorado, out of Arizona, North Charles, Adam, 970, for no 28 light.

0: Mary 233, that 28 of Nora Charles Adam 970 is coming back not associated with a vehicle. Last vehicle it was associated with was a 2008 Toyota Prius. Is this the vehicle?
1: David.
0: Go for it.

0: Nora Charles Adam 97 Davis goes back 29 negative to the 2014 Ford Fusion, expires 7/31/27. 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
0: Aaron 35th and Marlott. It's somewhere in the area for blaring music.

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324 Tom, they weren't able to give a description of the subject. 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
0: 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My county cell number is in the poll codes.
1: 341 or 344?

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0: I'll deal with that middle subject. Right now he's going to be naked, so I'm going to address that really quick with him, and then I'll get him off that property.
1: 4. Go for.
0: Yeah, I'm going to go 4. Can you start fire, though? It's probably going to be a mechanical issue.
1: Ever, we're going to start it.
0: May 2-22, can I just call? We'll head that way.
1: 10-4.

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1: Yes, sir.
0: It appears DPS is helicopters looking for someone. Can we ask if they need assistance with anything?
2: We'll give them a call.
0: Three two four, Tom.

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0: Send me that 585, please.
1: Simpler? On the westbound MC-85, a large dark object in the road. So it's difficult to see until you're almost on top of it.

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0: Edward
1: 283, copy, 23. 10-4, Wind, we have the chance to come out to
0: Uncle. 4 going to be 8581, color is going to be black, and it does need to be entered as 35-4.
1: Thank you.

0: 233. Yes, I see that 911 hang up. To the Pegasus 3, can we see if Lincoln 230 can number one it?
1: 230, 10-4.
0: 10-4.
2: Lincoln 340.
0: Lincoln 340.
2: Let's see if Fox will fly on that 411, Officer JW.

0: 234, DPS is advising that they're not working anything in the area and that Ranger isn't flying right now.
1: 34, thank you.
0: 10-4.

0: 351, we have an update to the call. 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
1: Ten four, thank you.
0: 10-4.

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0: Can you give me an all windows hatch? David 056-89941. Back to Ricardo Perez, Valdez, and Buckeye. That's all. Can you show 523 as well?

0: 9233. It's going to be a number 3 for any objects in the roadway. We circulated, nothing was seen. Clear me as a number 3 and show other units to any.
1: 7. 9231, copy.
2: Yeah, 4.

0: Fox one. 411 is resolved, is that correct? He's headed home, got out?
1: 10-4.
0: Okay, thanks.
1: 10-4.

0: Is the traffic holding?
1: 225.
0: It's going to be at priority 2, 239 Victor and the 222.
1: Ten four, thanks, sir.
0: Ten four.
1: Mary 223.
0: Mary 223.
1: He had us for that 239 Victor.
0: Ten four. Two two three. It's going to be at 10947 West Pecan Road. Complaining husband is threatening to take her kids to Mexico and being verbally aggressive. Call taker can hear multiple people arguing in the background. Husband is going to be a Fernando Calderon, Hispanic male, 32 years old, 5'9", 160, medium build, while wearing a black sweater and black shorts. Weapons on the property or animals,

0: Channel 239 Victor Viva, they have stopped arguing. Nothing has been physical. Both parties are separated.
1: Number 239 Captain, we'll continue on in for 670.
0: Number

0: Thank you, 2-3.
1: Thank you, 2-3.
0: Sir, could you please let that other responding unit know that 107th Avenue South, just lower Buckeye, is closed for construction and they have to detour around?
1: 2-3, copy.
2: I copy.

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1: Bravo 291.
0: If you're on Delta Tetris with the 239 Victor, please.
1: Come on.

0: Today, I just wanted to make sure you copied that 107th Avenue is closed for construction southbound. 107th Avenue South is closed for construction, and you would need a detour around if you're coming from that way.
1: 10-4.
2: Mary 222.
0: Mary 222.
2: Could you please add me to that 239 vector?

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1: Bravo 291.
0: Engine was code 4.
1: 10-4, copy code 4.
2: T-30. Copy, cut layers on 28.
1: 10-4.
2: First one's going to be John George Adam, 7 Young Young.
1: Go for a second.
2: King Ocean Adam, 6 Zebra Charles.
1: John George Adam, 7 Young Young, comes for 29 negative.
2: Are you ready?
1: 10-4, go with the third.
2: Ocean George Adam, 4 William Sam.
1: 10-4, John George Adam, 7 Young Young, comes by 29 negative to an 08 Ford F-150. Expires 10-31 of 26. Break for second.
2: Either 10-4.
1: Second didn't come back with an ocean, so I'm trying it with a 0. 0 comes back. King Ocean. King 0 Adam 6 Zebra Charles to a 2017 Toyota Corolla. Expires 515 of 28.
2: T-30-10-4.
1: And your third is going to come back with a 0 instead of an ocean to 0 George Adam 4 William Sam. Expires 11:30 of 26 to a 2024 Toyota Corolla.
2: 10-4, and I do have a fourth one for you, but I don't think you're going to be able to get a return on a snoring plate.
1: Negative. I can check by 29 though.
2: 10-4, Victor George, 043 Charles.
1: Don't worry, stand by.

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1: 324 Tom.
0: He's done the audible.
1: It's going to be at Dysart Dental, 5220 North Dysart Road. Activation is IR motion, either lateral motion.

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1: Go for it.
0: Lincoln 346, you can show both units 17 to that address.
1: Simple.

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1: 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When you get a chance, can you take a look at it?
0: 10-4, take a look. Yeah.

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0: It's going to be by 21 to John.

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0: Can you send me the 411 and the 42, please?
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0: Ah, bah, finalement.
1: He's in the 239, Victor.
0: For him, it's going to be at 1. That's going to be at 19,903 West Highland Avenue.

0: to anyone complaining, saying that his wife, soon to be ex-wife, came in an hour ago with a key and got upset that his girlfriend was at the house. I've dragged girlfriend out of bed while they were in bed.
1: Mary 222. Could you break me and add me to 291 traffic? Thank you.
0: 10-4. They're now stating nothing was physical and the wife is outside. Possibly has left. Wife arrived in a white QX80 Infiniti

All right, this is going to be a Sherry Sanders, white female, 5'9", 150 pounds, medium build. Last thing I'm wearing a baseball cap that says love, unknown color tank top, and blue jean shorts.

233, code 20. 2486, 2334, thank you. 10-4, thank you.

And for 324 Tom, the complainant is advising that her roommate Paul is 54 Adam and breaking things, throwing things at her and causing a disturbance. It's going to be at 13517 West Glendale Avenue, Building E, Apartment 2112.

0: stating that he drank a full bottle of vodka today, is blackout drunk, and he's a Hispanic male, dark hair, 5'3", 150 pounds, wearing his boxer shorts.
1: You did, I mean, I tried to...
0: Wait, 229 copy. She says she doesn't think he will try and fight with the deputies, but she is not sure.
1: Great, 25. 10-4, thank you.
0: 10-4.
1: 230, I'll head to that traffic as well. I'll see you in the closer.
0: Wait, 230, I copy.

0: Just wanted to clarify, you said Abby to the 415 call?
1: 10-4.
0: 10-4.
2: Mary 222.
0: Mary 222.
2: Mary 222, could you please break me and add me to the 415 call? Thank you.

0: Representing Paul, we were out exactly a month ago for a 239 Victor with the same complaint and roommate slash boyfriend. I've got the two cross-referenced.
1: You're 28 copies, sir.

0: 415 call, be advised, in the previous call a month ago, boyfriend did threaten to 666 by a cop if 911 was called. No statements like that have been made for this call. However, just information.
1: Southland.

0: for a call back. Security wasn't, when we give security a call back to get more information, they didn't know what we were talking about. So they were going to give us a call back to see if they still did us.
1: The emergency traffic is for the Westside District 3342, Beachway 962 at Belleville and 99th Avenue. 99th Avenue and Belleville for 962. All responding units acknowledge and stand 300. All the units clear at 2100. 2200.
2: 340, break me.
0: I copy West Bell Road and 99th Avenue. Complaint says that a male got hit in the roadway. Says he was in the middle of the roadway with his walker and then got hit. It's going to be near the White Mountain Dispensary.
3: How many of that, please?
2: 351, you can add me from Whitman.
0: There are people that are walking him to the dispensary. The dispensary is going to be on Bell in the southwest corner.
4: 340, vehicle on scene, how to do it.
0: Come on. 371.
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3: Well, 91 copy 28.
0: 28,
3: 10. Copy 1028.
0: Go ahead.
3: X-ray 4, Adam, 1 Bravo, John, out of Arizona.
0: By Linden 340, the complainant is saying that the elderly male got hit by a vehicle, but they didn't see the vehicle. They're not sure if they're still on scene or not.
2: 10-4.
0: Bravo 291, entry 4, Adam 1, Bravo John, comes back 29 negative to a 2018 Ford Focus, expires 7-15 of 26. Complainant is advising that they can't tell if he's got any lacerations or injuries. It's too dark, but he is up and able to move.

0: Yes.
1: 3-4-3.
0: Right.
1: 3-4-3. Good four. Yeah, 10-4. Still speaking with the RP right now.
0: Sure.
1: Did the male subject have a 27-29 return?
0: Three
2: instead of fire. 10-4. 3-2-4 Tom, he did. He is 29-28. 29-27 Sam, not eligible for say suspension from the US.
1: Super thanks.
0: Super.
3: Two bearing on about 7 minutes out from this location.
0: 10-4.

0: Seven.
1: It's gonna be number 3 so far. I said fire up circle, and we don't see anybody.
0: For the advice, they're in the southwest corner parking lot at the dispensary. That should be White Mountain Dispensary.
1: Yeah, for a little target right now.

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0: Zen, all PS for our subject.

0: 324 Tom, negative. We ran both parties and did not get an order protection hit.
1: Good for thanks.
0: Good talk.
2: You guys ever call us from the back and get my relocation? I'm classified though for advisor number 3 right now.
0: .371 at Burns and Bell Road, the 667 Frank is related. It's going to be an Armando's next entry.
2: So is it a lost person or a hit person?
0: It's a found person. We're getting two separate calls. One is saying that he was hit by a vehicle,

0: 80s, I mean, even before I hear anybody else, no one's been hit. Everybody knows it's lost.
1: Venus, copy.
2: Copy. Thank you.
0: 3:50, copy, please.

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1: Timber.
2: 341.
1: 41.
2: Can you lean back to that T39 Victor, please?

Weekend 332. Send me to the 239 Victor and the 233 please.

0: 24. 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
1: Come on.
2: Alright, 233.
1: Alright, 233.
2: Give me that 239 Victor, please.
1: So far, it's going to be a baseline and 389th Avenue, southwest of. Complaint's not sure of the address. It's in front of a friend's RV. Complaint does say that her boyfriend isn't giving her her belongings and that he has a 417. The 417 is waist in his shorts, not holstered.

0: 232.
1: 232, I'm getting it, thanks.
0: 10-4, thank you.
1: Two thirty-three. Both parties are going to be separated at this time. Complainant is going to be near her car. It's going to be a gray Toyota Corolla near the RV. There's going to be a Jose Luis Tamayo, Hispanic male, 5'2", 230 pounds, medium build. It's going to be last seen wearing a white T-shirt and khaki shorts.

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The complaint is advising that they have not or do not use 267, 268. However, boyfriend does use 267 and has used cocaine today.

0: 3041.
1: Lincoln or Mary?
0: Lincoln 341. Can you put myself and Lincoln 344 back on the 239 Victor, please?
1: Center.

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1: Lincoln O'Leary.
0: Lincoln 351. Can you put me on that 459 Adam, please?
2: Mary 291.
1: Mary 291.
2: Charles Code 4.
1: Copy Code 4.
3: Lincoln 340.
1: Lincoln 340.
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0: Lincoln 341.
1: Lincoln 341.
0: Ma'am, reference at 670 on 133rd. Can we see if fire will go by?

0: Lincoln 234.
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0: Dispatch 239, Victor, 233, can you advise those units that doing a criminal history check, he has multiple weapon offenses, drug charges, and burglary charges?

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0: 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Given the previous history we have, we have fire stage if they haven't already.
1: Mary 231. Tower.
0: Thank you, ma'am. 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

0: 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Copy that, sir.
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0: 8942.
1: 10-4, thank you. Sure. Good 20. Call in and speak with Priscilla.

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0: Sir, for over here, the chance can we code this to a specific conduct?
1: 10-4.

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1: 10-4, are they needing an evaluation?
0: Yeah, he's bleeding pretty good from his head. If you can just have him roll back out to help him out.
1: 10-4.

0: Fire.
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1: 10-4.
2: I think it's 351.
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0: 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He's still coherent and everything. 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
1: Megan 344.
2: Megan 344. Ma'am, can you clear me a 4 and send me that 506 Henry and the 45B, please?
1: The 234 West Palo Verde Avenue. Complainant says that her neighbor was standing on his truck and yelling over the fence at her son.

0: Emergency traffic will be for the Westside District 3346B for 904 and 904 Charles, 227th Avenue, Patton Road, and 227th Avenue for 904 Charles. It is responding to station 300, sorry. All of this clear, 0037.
1: 346.
2: That'll be north 227 Avenue and West Patton Road. Caller saying that their vehicle is on fire. I'm seeing that the caller isn't giving a whole lot of information to them.

0: Mary 231.
1: Fire department's advising they are going to be transporting our 422 of Bravo West for precautionary. Mary 233 senior app is going to be riding in the back of the air, so we'll let you know what their story is.
0: 10-4.

0: Lincoln 346, copy Arizona 28.
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0: Charles George, 96588.

0: The climate is negative. Just verifying the 28 is charged. Charles George 96588.
1: 10-4.
0: Three 46, the 28 is not associated with the vehicle, but the previous vehicle was a 2012 Ford F-150.
1: 10-4, that could be the vehicle. Also be advised, the vehicle wasn't on fire. It looks like the back right tire maybe overheated and melted the tire off the rim. Looks like the vehicle was overloaded. 220.
0: 220.
2: Yes, and I think I found the party or the noise emitting from. Can you show it? It's 08 West Raymond Street. And I attempt to make contact with homeowners now.
0: Ten four.

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1: Engine 351.
0: Can you clear me a 4? Put me back on the 507 away, please.
1: 10-4.

0: 220.
1: 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And go ahead and clear me a 5, please. Show me 10-8.
0: 10-4.

0: 346, copy 2739.
1: Six, go ahead.
0: Out of Arizona, two-part last name. First part, Charles Henry Adam George Ocean Young Adam. Second part, Gonzalez. Common spelling with a Z. First name, Francisco. Frank Robert Adam Nora Charles Ida Sam Charles Ocean. Date of birth, 12/4/1987.
1: Okay.

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2: 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Senior Alpha 333 is going to be riding in the back of the ambulance. We'll be 17-2 and otherwise.

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0: Copy, Arizona 28.
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0: 1, 29 is negative for 28. Tom Henry, Tom 1, 3, 2, 0. Comes back to a 2021 Dodge Challenger out of Sun City. Expiration is 6-15-2026.
1: 10-4, can you touch, please? Thank you.
0: 10-4.

0: Lincoln 220, Tammy is calling in again.
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0: Negative.
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1: Okay, I see you. Thank you.
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1: Lincoln 340, 10-4, thank you.
0: 10-4, thank you. Lincoln 230.
1: Code 20. 20 is something, thank you.
0: 10-4, thank you.

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1: That'll be at 12531 West Parkwood Drive. We're at that location, so the garage door has been open.

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1: Fish Journal, please.
0: Can be for a firearm check. 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
0: 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Lincoln 230.
2: Thank you.
0: 10-4, thank you.

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0: 2314-2489, thank you, ma'am.
1: 10-3, thank
0: you. Lincoln
1: 220. Lincoln 220. Code 20. 1975, thank you.
0: 10-5, thank you.

0: Buckley James A. Williams, date of birth of 3/20/1964, is a defendant in an order of protection. This candy screen. There is also mental health information on file.
1: Mary 231.
0: Mary 231.
1: All right, yeah, I just said to the custody of my 42.
0: 10-4-0-4-32.

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1: Bravo 378, copy.
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1: Confirm 2530 South 352 Avenue. 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A unloaded 417 in the room. 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
1: And just east of North Oak Creek with Arizona 4, David Adam 4, Victor X-ray for red light.

0: Adam 225 for David Adam 4 Victor X-ray 29 negative on a 2024 Hyundai Prologue, expiring date of 27 at a Goodyear.
1: New one traffic.
0: 371.
1: 111 in Georgia with Arizona Charles John Williams, 5308, cell phone.

0: Adam, it's 21.
1: I just want. Adam 371, Charles John Williams 5308-29 negative on a 2018 Toyota RAV4 out of Sun City, expiring 9 of 26.
0: I see that 670 and 61, but if you ask Adam 220 if we get number one from Tammy.
2: I see the call. That's number one.
1: 10-4.
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0: You show me on 411. 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
1: Sir, for man, thank you.

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0: Adam, 295. Well, 101 is 10-4. She's just trying to cool off and on her long walks. If anyone else calls about a down 101 at that area, it's going to be her.

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0: 9 Tom Nora 29 negative, 28 showing not associated. Previous is showing a 2020 Jeep Compass, last registered in 2023. Is that your vehicle?
1: It's a gray Honda SUV, and it's a HRV. And it might be 9 Tom Mary.

0: Adam 233.
1: Two 33.
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1: And another unit to assist 347 for the 918 pole.
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0: 221, 1 Zebra Adam, 1 Frank Henry, 29 negative on a 2022 Ram 1500 out of Tolleson, expiring 4 of 26.
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0: 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I'll grab the audible first.
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0: Reference the 666. By any chance between 1600 yesterday and 8 a.m. today, did we get any calls for 770s?

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1: 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We're 10-4. 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
0: 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Please send the 961 and the 225.
1: Ten four. To me, just north of them, they pulled off to the west side of the road. White Tesla and a blue Mustang.

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1: Greenland Victor, sounds like a 410. 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
0: Negative, that's it. Thank you.
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0: Traffic over for the west side, District 33418 for 240 Willow Creek and 99th Avenue. Willow Creek and 99th Avenue units responding, acknowledged. Other main on west side stations are clear at 935.
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1: Yeah, we're gonna burn here.
3: Adam 347, you got him? 345, can you just throw me in our 4 and have me to that 240?
2: 10-4 Willow Creek and 99th Avenue. So they're transporting a patient. He assaulted a staff member. Okay. No medical needed, but hard to get info. Says the male is hitting and kicking everyone, just have mental health. White male in his 20s, wearing a green shirt,

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0: Code 4, 1805, thank you. 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
1: Okay, yeah, we're 7-4.
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0: Traffic will be for the West Side District 3343, via 74 to 666 Zebra at 10754 West El Rancho Drive, 10754 West El Rancho. Units responding acknowledge and remain on West Side stations are clear 945.
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2: Bravo 344, 10754 West El Rancho Drive for a 666 Zebra. Complainant's daughter took a bunch of pills. Fire is on the line with them now. Complainant was able to take some out of the daughter's mouth. Daughter is in complainant's room and locked the door. Daughter is breathing and having symptoms. Unknown what she took at this time.
3: 345, can you break me to that traffic? 371, break.
4: Adam, 347. I'm 23, the male is still finding stuff. I'm going to get a spit mask. They're saying that he's spitting on.
2: 1040, communications.

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1: The daughter took it to stop the heart. Daughter's going to be 27 years old. Sierra Willis.
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0: 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Stay for me.
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0: FRPQ, Adam 232.
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0: 223, can you boost frequency for this call?
1: So you're extremely 10-1, did you say voice the MC?
0: 10-4, man.
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0: 10-4, thank you.

0: Tropical before the West Side District 33368 accident on injuries at Crozier and Center. Crozier and Center here, just wanted to acknowledge we're on West Side. Stations are clear 9-6-7.
1: 346.
2: 351.
3: 346 and 351 for Crozier and Center Street for 962 Union. Could be a red Dodge Charger that hit a golf cart. Still trying to get further.

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3: Is 348 covered?
1: 10 o'clock.

0: Complaint advising the Charger was passing the golf cart at high rate of speed, then hit into the golf cart. Attempted to follow the Charger on US 60 Grand. Unknown if the male in the golf cart is still there. Unknown injuries for the subject in the golf cart and unknown direction of travel for the Charger.
1: Did you that last mountain direction? Northbound or on yeah, direction?
0: I know we're still trying to get further.

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1: No responder on, sir.
0: Okay, 440 Charles, are you available?
2: Yes, I'm available.
0: 10-4, it's going to be for Willow Creek and 99th Avenue.

0: 371. If there's an IR assigned to this, can you voice it?
1: There is not. Who is going to be primary?
0: Bravo 378.
1: For IR 26 01 1940 01 1940.
2: 346. 346. I located a golf cart, but it's unoccupied. Can you copy 28?
1: Go ahead.
2: Nora 2 Adam 0 David 5.

Nora to Adam, 0 David 5, pointing negative on 2007. SWCC golf cart out of Whitman to an address on Ahovee to the left of Hubbard, expiring 2 of 27.

0: 346.
1: Well, here we hold Israel 509. 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

0: 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Tu vas dire location?
1: Ouais.
0: 17246 West Bethany Home Road, and we're going to go for it.

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1: Can you call the temporary tech?
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0: Unfortunately, my name again on 2008 Dodge Charger. 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
1: Can you please send me the 670 in the 44 beat?
0: And for Granite Valley and Meeker. William, I said a Hispanic male, about 5'10", 160, in a hospital gown, walking down the Meeker towards Grand, seemed disoriented. We did contact Del Webb. Chargeness said they just released a patient by the name of David. He wanted to leave. Refused medical. Besides, he was fine and to be released.

0: 221.
1: Can you assign the IR and make me primary?
0: Party, need a voice.

0: Send me the 415 Edward by 21, if we do.
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2: Can you send the Fred 670 and the 43B?
1: Adam 3043, same traffic. Four 107th and US 60 Grand, the Ondale Web just north of him for a white male, tan, in his 50s, wears a hospital gown, walking southbound, no shoes. Maybe the same as the WAPA Granite Maker.
0: And
1: 340.
0: 340. Number one, that's 670s. Can we have those units respond to the thing I'm going to do, sir?
1: Bravo 344, copy.
2: Airport.
1: 343, turn 4, turn 39, turn. So far in 345, did you copy? He's possibly not 107th and US 60 grand.

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0: Send my name request. I'm trying to get over 41, but 21, it's not working. I'll send a message.
1: 10-4, Bravo 341, copy.
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0: Bravo 321. Our co-responder, she's speaking with the patient here, and she's requesting that the fire department respond for mental health behavior. She can advise 340 as well.
1: 340, copy.
2: 340, copy. Thank you.

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1: Everybody copy that, 961, hear me, Jody, 340.
0: Perfect, thank you.
2: Adam 220.
0: 220.
2: Ma'am, can you put me on that 415 by 21, please?

343, can you copy to Arizona 28? Head on 343, go ahead. First one's going to be Mary Adam Robert 1 Edward, wait for a second. Go ahead, a second. Second's going to be out of Indiana, Mary Adam Robert Tom Ida Nora 2.

343-29 negative on 2021 Nissan Rogue. To that address to Sean Martin, 28 Sam, for no insurance, expiring 10 of 26. Still trying to locate the Indiana plate. 10-4.

0: If you can copy your updates, we have Kristen calling in again, arguing and upset that she wants to switch to different deputies. She also wants her own case number.
1: Two 20. Is that last traffic reference to 415?
0: 10-4.
1: 220. You can clean up doing this for now. I'll take care of this one.

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0: Can you preempt me and send me that 930, please?
1: Four
0: 30 South 387th Avenue. Complete it. 225, stand by just one. Mother Drew Williams and her daughter Michelle messaged her that they are going to burn her house down and take things from the home. Daughter has access to a black 2018 Ford Focus. We disabled all of complainants' cameras. There are pets on the property and weapons at the house as well.
2: Could you bring me from the 415 and 9 to 930, please?
0: Of course.

0: 1826, sorry about that.
1: 10-4, thank you. 344.
2: 10-4. I apologize. Just to clarify, if you haven't already, we're code 4 now with both parties. Has both 27 29 been assessed already?

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1: 343, 10-4, when she's available, she could just come this way.
0: 10-4.

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0: 7-235. 235. 7-12, I had Drew's date of birth. He should have some outstanding warrants last I checked.

That's 641. Can you log me back to the 961 in the 44 bit?

0: 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He's able to respond to Adam 343 call 9607 with Shiprock Drive. Copy, 40 Charles, you're in route.
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0: 229-, $27 Class B David out of Phoenix, expiring 2030. 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
1: 10-4, thank you, ma'am.

traffic only for the east side, District 1-123, we have for an accident, unknown injury, at Meridian and Superstition on the US 60. Sorry, Meridian, the 60 units responding, acknowledge me on east side stations are clear at 11:36.

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Priority 3, 242 in the 347, and priority 2 audible in the 344. And no previous calls for that 415.

0: 347.
1: 347. I'll take Tom, I'll
0: go on 34. 1452, West Panther Drive. 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
1: 346.
0: Do you have my cell inside one to the 415?
1: 10-4, 315th Avenue in Asher Hills.

city south of Ashford Hills, just east of 315th Avenue. It's showing possibly 32039 for the phase two. Complainant was yelling at someone at the location. That boyfriend and three other people were taking their things. Unable to give much info. They kept arguing. And there was no answer. No previous calls for service from the 21.

0: 333, can you copy at 691? Myself and 232 in the area of 373rd Avenue, just south of Indian Street.
1: Charles. 43 Charles, can you add me to the 239 Victor and the 42, please?

0: 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Can I 10:50, 27:29 by social?
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0: 10-4-1-9-3-4-4 West Denton. Civic Farmer Residence, hallway motion activation. Did speak to the resident who requested such. No one is on scene and no one en route at this time. Adam, 225.
1: Could you clear me a 5-4 on the 670, please, and put me back on the 450 to Adam?
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0: 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And I'm 343. Copy 647 Bravo. Go ahead. Peoria Avenue and Oregon Avenue are going to be on the south side of Peoria, out with a black sedan. I'll get you at 28 when I get closer.
1: 271, same traffic.

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0: for that 509. Before 324, send it. Or thank you. 9889 West Bell Road at the Enterprise. Had a vehicle that was not returned. News attached. Three Charles.
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1: 2:35, stand by just a moment. Adam 3:46.
0: Adam 2:35. Can you open a new call, probably a 250 for a that call we had with Drew and Michelle from earlier? They just happened to be in front of me, pulled over, and have now bailed off, headed westbound into the desert. We're in 28-1 ready. Bravo 4 Adam, 1 Mary Adam.

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2: Going to be at South Avenue Boulevard in Cold Spring. With Arizona with license plate George Henry Adam to Paul Zebra for cell phone.
0: Traffic.
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0: 113 Wisconsin, Arizona. Edward 4 Adam, 54 Roberts, outside.

0: one, George Henry Adam, 2 Paul Zebra, 29 negative, on a 2025 Toyota RAV4 out of Avondale, expiring 2 of 27. On a 371, Edward 4 Adam, 5-4 Robert, 29 negative, 2006 Volkswagen New Beetle, out of Sun City, expiring 8 of 26.
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0: Ma'am, can you put me back on the 671 so I can close it out?
1: Of course.
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0: Can you show myself and Edward 283 in the office of the Edgewood Canal in order to make contact with complainants?
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0: you guys good there?
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1: 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Complainant Christy was like a 21.
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1: 223.
2: Can you send me that 917, please?
1: And 4 Northern in Saraville on the southwest corner. For a white Mitsubishi Outlander that has been there for about 5 days.

3, copy the 94 Charlie. 339th Avenue in Van Buren, got a 904 Charles. The meat garbage truck on fire. Fire is en route. We have another caller, almost fully engulfed, and said the truck just exploded. It's going to be south of the intersection. Looks like driver is out of the vehicle.

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1: Out of Arizona, Young 0, Adam 4, Sam 1.
0: Negative. 2008 BMW 328 out of Phoenix, 28 Sam for no insurance, expired 6/26.
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0: Go ahead.
1: Copy on the I-10 eastbound off ramp at 107th Avenue for the suspended registration.
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0: Adam 223.
1: With where the vehicle is located, it looks like they're going to be in Glendale's jurisdiction. Can we go ahead and notify them, please?

0: 223.
1: It's going to be just southwest of, I'd say, approximately 100 yards.
0: Dirt on the west side, just off of the roadway.
1: 10-4, ma'am.

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1: Adam 332.
0: 222, can you clear me if I'm on that 6-8 down, please? Can you add me to the 671 of the 61B and clear me if I...

0: is now advising the gas tank exploded, and the brush is now starting to get on fire next to the truck.
1: 3174. Adam 207.
0: 207.
1: You show me 17 of that 904, Charles.
0: 10-4.
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0: Jennifer, can you take a look at that 911 hangup? Is that multiple calls in the last year?
1: Jennifer, which number was it?
0: Number.
1: Can you send me that 459 Adam, please?

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1: Could you send that 927 Adam, please?
0: 10-4, thank you. 10647 West Campana Drive. 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Panic alarm from the key fob. 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

0: 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Are you out with the subject?
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1: 7342, go ahead.
0: Arizona, Charles George Edward 6575.

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Total negative 2 weeks, 2025, total of RAV4, out of Lake Temple City, total July 31 of 26.

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1: In Hills. Dogs running in the roadway. West out of Rottweiler and Husky.

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1: 21.
2: I-10 eastbound and 67th Avenue with Arizona license plate. Victor Henry Adam. 5 million 4 for HOE way.
1: 10-4.

0: 222?
1: Affirm, ma'am.
0: I copy.
1: Adam 221, can you copy the plate again?
0: 10-4, it's Victor Henry Adam 5, William 4.
1: Affirm, ma'am. Thank you.
0: 10-4. Adam
2: 342.
0: Adam
1: 331. Am I Adam 342? Can you send me that 670 and the 42, please?
0: 32 North 72nd Drive, 231.
2: Can you advise 233 that we open up the roads east and west?
0: 233, copy.
3: 10-4.
1: Adam 350.
0: Adam 250.
1: Send me to that 670 with 342, please.
0: 10-4.
1: Adam 271.
0: 271.
1: Can you hear that now, too, please?
0: And 40 South 387th Avenue, 521.

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1: Please, Anthony.
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0: Three forty copy.
2: I'm taking that tonight.
0: In the 585.
2: I got 3 to 3
0: on that.
2: 34, I'll leave it up to Edward Tuesday.

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1: 10-4, ma'am. 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
0: So the component has some cable line on his way out and then on the ground.

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1: He's at 47.
0: Ten 4 29 8 15 West Bell Lane. 21.

0: I'm 221.
1: MD wise, driver was moved from I-10 to 202 in Buckeye for safety. Actually, we're going to be just west of it.

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1: And driver was moved from I-10 to 202 in Buckeyeville for safety. Actually, we're going to be just west of us.
0: You moved to the 202 in Buckeye HOV line, just left?
1: We're south at the HOV lane, but he's moved now to the private parking lot in 202 in Buckeye.
0: 10-4.

0: And we're 283. I have 102.71 here at the district. Do you need them?
1: I'm going to put an update in this call if you want to look at it.
0: 7411.

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0: Can you copy in Arizona 28, please?
2: Emergency traffic will be for the Eastside District 1121B for 901 at 23907 South 150th Street, 23907 South 150th Street for 901. All units respond and acknowledge on East. All others clear at
1: 343. 234, go ahead with that 28.
0: It's going to be out of Arizona, 9 Frank Adam, 8 Nora Nora.
1: -29 2806 GMC New Sierra out of Hilo Bend in San Luis. Valid correction, 28 Sam.
0: Yeah.

0: Wait, you heard.
1: Okay.
0: Morning, man. Can you open up a 907 for me? It's going to be on the Loop 202 just before the Route 51 merger. It's going to be helping DPS with a traffic break.
1: 10-4. And good morning.

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1: I'm 271.
0: 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Two 34, copy.

0: Adams 231.
1: The cell company said they're unable to tow it at the moment, and they will return at 7 a.m. to complete the tow. How can you advise my ship also if they get the call again?
0: Adams 4.

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1: 220.
0: Can I show you advised on this priority 2778 and 231?

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1: You heard myself from 65 to that 904.
0: That's 7111 North 80th Drive, east of. Adam 3043, I copy the update. 7-4.
1: Adam 233, there's fire. Have any updates?
0: I'll give him a call.
1: 7-4, thank you.

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1: 225. Hi, 225.
0: Looks like Royal Metro advised it was an illegal burn, and we are not needed there. You left.
1: Okay, I thought we got...

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1: Adam 223.
0: Can you send me that 927, Adam, please?
1: Digit 19 North 134th Drive. Yes. Activated by the key fob.
0: Adam 225 from traffic.
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1: In 4 ma'am, you may. Thank you very much. 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
0: 10-4, thank you.

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1: It's the number 3 for Adam 770s. 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
0: Copy. He was saying it's a number 3 for 7 70s, and if we can number one it.
2: That's a number 3, we can just number 3 it.
0: I mean, correction, he was saying you can 4X, right?
2: 10 for me, 4X, right?

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1: Lincoln 220.
0: Good evening, ma'am. Can you please show me 200 for briefing?
1: 10-4.
2: I copy my notes. You can let them know that I'm 5 minutes away.

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0: 321, what are the house numbers?
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0: 314-1341. Thank you. Adam 234. Adam 234. Confirm that the 21 line complaint is correct, please.

0: Adam, this is the 3. Can you show both units 23?
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0: 10-4, we'll advise. And can you copy nurse on the 28? It's going to be 8-7 Adam, 6 Adam, 1 Adam.
2: 43.
1: Adam 343.
2: Fire is going to be transported in Del Webb, life-threatening, unresponsive to Narcan, still unconscious.
1: Okay, copy.
3: Adam 348, copy. Are you going to give me 12, please?

0: Marcia?
1: Yeah, 341.
0: 341.
1: I'm going to give Adam 348, 21.
0: 10-4, thank you.
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0: 235.
2: Here, 271 traffic.

0: 225.
1: Yes.
0: Yeah, maybe you can contact with the 101 record for her. She says she had an accident.
1: 10-4. T23, your vehicle was 29 negative. 2005 Nissan Sentra, Elizabeth Park, bound until June of 27.
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1: Adam 2-Beta-4.
0: Do we have any updates on the 21 by any chance?
1: Not yet, working on that. Adam 2-40.
2: Let me see if I can get into break to know that 961.
1: Is there a unit that can break for the 961 on Deer Valley and 135th?
3: Bravo, 341, give us 5 minutes.
1: Okay. Was that Edward 383?
4: Yes, ma'am.
1: Of course, thank you. Deer Valley and 135th Avenue.
0: 345. Can you check with DPS, see if they can give us a more accurate location where that vehicle is broken down? I just drove under the underpass. It's going to be number 3. I'm not heading eastbound on Northern Parkway, and it's also a number 3.

0: 234.
1: I know we closed the call, but just wanted to advise you the 21 was what she told us.
0: 10-4, thank you.